tried to show. Yeah, yeah, yeah, yeah, yeah. Gone on you with the pick and roll. Younger flame, he in sickle mode.

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1: Hey yo, I'm not even gonna lie. 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
1: 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With the DJ, please turn up the bass to the max. 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
1: They talking about nothing.
0: What they talking about?
1: They talking about nothing.
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1: They talking about nothing.
0: What they talking about?
1: They talking about nothing.

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1: Hey yo, I'm not even gonna lie, I used to call myself an ugly you, but I'm not even an ugly you. 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
1: Pickable. 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
1: They talking about nothing.
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1: They talking about nothing.
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1: They

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1: 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I was listening to the album. 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
1: Now, Craig, it's gonna be different living out here. 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
1: 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I used to call myself an ugly you, but I'm not even an ugly you.